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Thank you for listening to KIT Campus Wave. This program was presented by KIT 金沢工業大学.

darling, as I write this letter, here's hoping you're thinking of me. 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